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1: Orville,
0: Justice
1: in
0: IC.
1: In IC, Orville. Justice in IC, we have hose on fire, Fort Progress stopped. Inquiring on the status of water tender response.
0: Water tender 25 responding for the last 9 minutes. Unknown ETA.

0: Justice and IC. 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I'd like to request prevention.
1: IC 1709.

0: 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All prevention units are going to be available.
1: Unit that can respond to the vegetation in Gridley.
0: Hey, affirmative. One will be en route shortly. And were we able to get a license plate on that vehicle?
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0: Tow Utility 73 and Water Rescue Craft 4748 Headquarters, Station 73. Additionally, Water Tender 74 is responding to the vegetation fire off of Justinson Road. They're having radio problems.
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1700 hour. Fire danger rating is dispatch levels. Valley fire danger rating 94%, dispatch level high. Foothill fire danger rating 47%, dispatch level medium. Mountains fire danger rating 19%, dispatch level low. End of fire danger ratings and dispatch levels 1730.

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1: 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We're in the lead of 2169.
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1: 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Additionally, fire is 2.7 acres. Engine 71 will be committed for approximately another 30 minutes.

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Vegetation in the backyard of 2483 Old Quincy Highway between Myrtle Drive and Linda Loma Drive. First thing I've seen, Myrtle IC on Orotech 1, secondary Orotech 2, stand by for response, check back to D-Span 2109.

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2: Rebel response track back vegetation. Backyard 2483 Oro Quincy Highway. Engine 2167. Transport 2141.
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2: 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Quiet, responding first unit scene. Myrtle, I see on Oro Tech 1, secondary Oro Tech 2, 2111.

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Number 22, first unit, I see a Myrtle, I see on Rotec 13, Rotec 2, 2112.

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1: Johnny 9B, yeah, same. I'm going to locate so far. Continue the response for now. AGN 91, pull into that driveway just behind me. That's going to be the house. That's the backyard.
2: Yeah, responding vegetation. Backyard 2483, Orpunti Highway. 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
0: 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Extinguished, can't handle with myself and engine 91. Cancel balance.
1: Yeah, just responding vegetation, 2483 Oakland Highway. Cancel. Return to quarters, train 2107. Transport 2121. 2120. 2121.

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0: Units responding, medical. Hilldale Avenue, reduce scope to 2134.

inbound from 932 Harlan Avenue, 2134.

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1: 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Correction, 2135 for 8. Units responding, fireworks complaint, Pacific Heights Road. 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
1: Thermalito vegetation in the area of Feather Avenue and 18th Street.

16, engine 2167, engine 2161, engine 91, company 64, water center 64, water center 74. Vegetation in the area of Feather Avenue at 18th Street. 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

0: 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Responding vegetation, Feather Avenue and 18th Street. Cancel, no further traffic, 2157.
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0: 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In the area of Arlen Ryan Drive and Montgomery Street. First unit scene, Montgomery SC on Orotech, 1 second, Orotech 2, standby for response, check back on view command, 2203, break.
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1: That scene. 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Continue response.
2: Copy, 4 Hill, response check back vegetation in the area of Arlen Run Drive and Montgomery Street. All units responding. Engine 91, Montgomery IC on Orotech 170, Orotech 2, 2205.
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0: 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Responding.
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5: 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Additionally, delayed due to traffic.
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1: Sounded 21-16, ICMB assuming command, 50 by 75, two-story, residential, about 80% involved on the second story. Crews are in offensive fire attack. They have multiple exposures on Rosa Bravo and Delta side. I've seen accountability via my vehicle.
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0: Charlie, I see you have an ETA on Gridley Electric.
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Sees fireworks in the air. RP's calling from 5289 Walmer Road between Bloor Avenue and Rosedale Avenue, 2226 break. Engine 41, medical, 7020, Cana Highway.

9, deep medics, medical, ill female. Code 2, 7020, Kena Highway between Kena Pine Creek Road and White Deer Lane, 2226.

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2: Engine 2186, we have rotation 60 degrees from Ontario.
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2: Show fire controlled. 0.05 acres. Engine 391 will be going to Bilbo shortly. And Engineer Woodard with the report.
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67, fireworks complaint for aerials in the area reported from Washboard Lane in the area of Neighbor Street, Lower Honcott Road, 2257.

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0: 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Wondering, were you at scene of the refuse in Oro Dam?
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1: Roger, 2167, that's

0: that scene. Approximately a quarter acre, burning the brush. It's going to be burning uphill. Have the next engine continue in on Enterprise down to the bottom. And continue response.
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1: Battalion 2116, midnight 29 break. That scene structure, Magnolia Street, truck 74, Magnolia IC on friendly fire, secondary, TAC 11, midnight 30.

0: out of it. Timmy command. Additionally, fire's holding at about 2 acres of brush. We're making good progress on the fire. Continue the response for now. I'll be canceling some resources shortly.
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0: 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Continuing north 39 degrees, 32.5284. By west 121 degrees, 21.3187. 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

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Truck 74 is 0210.

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1: 2116.
0: All units responding, first unit at scene, lower IC on Calcord 0648.

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One patient, not injured.

0: 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Cancel, return to quarters, Battalion 2116.
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0: Orville, Pike County is in service. 72 degrees, northeast winds at 2, visibility AC 20.
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End of morning report, 0800 KVZ 21.

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Orville with Friday's ratings and dispatch levels. Valley, Friday's rating 14%, dispatch level low. Foothills, Friday's rating 8%, dispatch level low. Mountains, Friday's rating 13%, dispatch level low. End of dispatch levels, 0834.

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41, vehicle, the area of Highway 99 and Garner Lane, blue sedan, 0951.

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1: 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Single report from CHP. Blue sedan, smoke coming from under the hood.

0: Engine 41. This being northbound Highway 99. Over, heat a vehicle on the side of the road. Engine 41, Seville, we'll respond to
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0: Battalion 9B yet, saying we have a quarter acre in grass, slow to moderate rate of spread. Additionally, I believe best access is going to be at the end of Eudora, past the olive plant. Continue the response.
1: Morning, vegetation. Battalion 9B, Lincoln, I see on orbital attack 1, access through Eudora. 1048.

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0: Weather discussion. Elevated fire weather conditions today for a mix of wet and dry valley mountain thunderstorm chances. A quick moving system introduces a slight chance of showers in the morning in the Delta, Valley, and Foothills with a low chance of isolated thunderstorms south of Interstate 80. A chance for an isolated wet or dry thunderstorm is forecast along the Sierra Crest this afternoon. Drier and more seasonable weather then follows through midweek, with a warming trend and slightly weaker onshore flow expected later in the week. Frank. Formal continuing today, mostly cloudy in the morning, then becoming partly cloudy. 81 to 88, humidity 22 to 33%, winds in the valleys and lower slopes, southwest 4 to 10 miles per hour, ridges and upper slopes, also southwest 4 to 10 miles per hour. Chance of wetting rain and thunder, both 0%. Tonight, mostly clear, 61 to 67. Humidity, 44 to 57%. Winds in the valleys and lower slopes, southeast, 4 to 10 miles per hour, with local gusts up to 20 miles per hour in the evening, becoming drainage up to 5 miles per hour. Ridges and upper slopes, southeast, up to 8 miles per hour. Local gusts up to 20 miles per hour in the evening, becoming variable up to 5 miles per hour. Chance of wetting rain and chance of thunder, both 0%. Break. Monday, sunny, 83 to 89, humidity 22 to 37%, winds in the valleys and lower slopes, up to 5 miles per hour, becoming southwest up to 4 to 9 miles per hour, local gusts up to 20 miles per hour in the afternoon, ridges and upper slopes variable up to 7 miles per hour, becoming southwest up to 8 miles per hour in the afternoon, chance of wetting rain and thunder, both 0%, into the weather 11-12.
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CCSO at scene requesting silent approach. 1705 Lita Lane between Grand Avenue and 16th Street. Left 45.

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Assist a homeowner, 14406 Homewood Drive, between Oakland Drive and Bay Laurel Drive, 1149.

0: Faraday's rating from dispatch levels. Valley, Faraday's rating 22%, dispatch level low. Foothills, Faraday's rating 10%, dispatch level low. Mountain, Faraday's rating 11%, dispatch level low. End of dispatch levels, 1152. Traffic was scratchy. I copy, cancel the medics.
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0: traffic. Dorval.
1: Controls, it'll be checked tomorrow. Final acreage, 0.45 acres, lat long, 39 degrees, 29, decimal point, 5858, 5 west, 121 degrees, 33, decimal point, 1692. All units available.
0: Indeed, 1236.

24, Beat Medics, medical, unknown injuries, female laying on the side of the road, Highway 32, cross of Crown Point Road, RP's in a white Lexus in the area, flashes on, 1243.

0: Lawrence, Point 184 is at CNC, approximately half mile east of Crown Point Road on Highway 32 on the shoulder.
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0: 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Engine 2166.
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Break. Bravo continuing, engine 44, medical, Highway 32 in Crown Point.

Sergeant 44, medical, CHP at scene. Going to be Highway 32, half mile east of Crown Point Road, 1312.

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1: 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Not exact location. Report is flames from a trailer in the area of Highway 32, just south of Scout Road. 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
0: Orville, engine 44, at scene with CHP, one vehicle off the roadway. Sounds that one patient has already been transported by medics. CHP believes the vehicle to be abandoned. We'll be checking. Start one medic, code 2, precautionary for possible other victims.
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0: 6, 2163, View Command. 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You can come back this way. Orbital Engine 2163 at scene. It'll be a trailer unhooked from a truck. The truck was on fire. No fire anymore. The driver extinguished himself. We'll be out investigating.
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0: 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Did you have traffic? 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
0: 4, loud and clear, go ahead.
1: Down the embankment. The vehicle is abandoned. Was going to be a single patient already being transported. You can cancel the additional medic unit.

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No further traffic. 1421 break. 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